So Taylor Swift, she got married a couple weekends ago to Travis Kelce. Huge event, right? It was all over your socials. She is a generational talent. Like her or not, you cannot deny that. And if some would even say she was groundbreaking. In fact, she is groundbreaking, quite literally. I'll tell you why coming up in Today in Music History in just a few minutes. First, though, you can catch these guys at the George Street Festival this year. For tickets, head over to georgestreetlive.ca. Here's Crush on OzFM.

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1: You and I both don't have kids yet.
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1: a little bit. That's
2: true. So yeah, I could see that pushing your timeline a little
1: bit. That could be part of it. What about the weekends that I'm not playing?
2: Well, come on now.
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0: history.
1: Some people would say Taylor Swift is a groundbreaking artist, and you know what? They would be true. It would be true. She legitimately is, because it was on this day back in 2024 when fans in attendance at a Taylor Swift concert in Edinburgh, Scotland, all started dancing, singing, and cheering at the same time and legitimately shook the earth. Monitoring stations 6 kilometers away detected seismic activity that originated exactly at the location of the Murrayfield Stadium in Edinburgh, Scotland. Talk about having an impact.
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0: Well, Mount Pearl is celebrating its birthday this weekend with City Days. And if you want to swing by St. David's Park this coming Friday at 7:30, you can enjoy a free community barbecue. Hamburgers and hot dogs are on the menu as well. There's going to be some live music, and that's going to lead into a free outdoor movie also happening at St. David's. If you want to see what else is happening at City Days this weekend, visit mountpearl.ca.
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1: Ice cream cake, ice cream cone, ice cream sandwich.
2: Cone's going to number one right off the hop.
1: Okay, I think me too.
2: But I think I'm going to go ice cream cake number two.
1: Oh, so
2: good. And ice cream sandwich in at number three. And here's why. I don't love the sensation of just biting into ice cream.
1: Yep,
2: and
1: fair enough.
2: With an ice cream cake, you can kind of shave off a reasonable amount and just put that in your mouth. Versus the ice cream sandwich, you have no choice but to bite directly into ice cream.
1: Yeah, that is true. I had ice cream cake recently.
2: Good
1: but
2: call.
1: I think I might have to put that last. I'm obsessed with Chip Witches. They're
2: really good.
1: So good. We both picked cone as our first one, though.
2: Yeah, that's clearly number one.
1: Yeah.
2: We're going waffle cone, right?
1: No.
2: Are you serious?
1: Plain cone for me.
2: That's so styrofoamy. What are you talking about?
1: It's
2: oh,
1: better.
2: My goodness.
0: The home of Chanel and Hugh in the mornings. 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

0: You know, I still to this day have no idea how to dance the safety dance, but maybe that one's on me. That was Men Without Hats here on OzFM. How's it going? I'm Robert Sean, filling in for Stephen Lethbridge. And did you know tomorrow is National Nude Day? I don't think I need to explain that one, but it is a day where you are expected, or at least encouraged, to celebrate in the nude. Probably best if you celebrate that one in the comfort of your own home, however. Stick around. Matchbox 20 is coming your way after this here on Newfoundland's OzFM.
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15: Hey, how you doing, Newfoundland and Labrador? Happy Monday to you. A little bit of rain on the way. It's going to take some time to hit the Metro and Avalon region. In fact, tonight, the clouds just start to increase a little bit late this evening with a southwest wind picking up to gusts of 20 to 40, 14 the low. It is a mix of sun and cloud come Tuesday, a lovely high of 22 degrees, but it does come with that wind picking up to gusts of 60, and then that cloud cover does increase through the afternoon. A light shower late in the evening. For Central, well, that chance of a light shower starts tonight with about 5 millimeters falling through the overnight. South winds gusting 20 to 40, another 14 degree low. But it's another 5 to 10 millimeters falling Tuesday. That's a damp, cloudy day. A southwest wind picking up to gusts of 50, so the high is limited to just 18 degrees. And for the West Coast, well, it's raining tonight, and that's straight through till about mid-Tuesday afternoon here now. Some thunder and lightning possible this evening with it. 14 the low tonight, 19 the high tomorrow. 15 to 40 millimeters is the range by end of Tuesday. Tune in tonight at 5:30 and 6 for full details. Out on the West Coast, those winds are going to peak at gusts of 60 kilometers per hour as well. For the Oz FM Weather Center, I'm Ryan Harding.
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just a little bit over a week away from this year's George Strait Festival. Josh Roth's going to get it started, followed by Alan Doyle. You got the Navigators next Saturday, and the list goes on and on and on. What a stellar lineup for this year's George Strait Festival. 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Here's Alanis Morissette on Oz.

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0: That's Fleetwood Mac and Gypsy on Oz FM. Hope you're having a great evening. I'm Robert Sean, filling in for Stephen Lethbridge, who's on vacation. And, man, he picked a wicked time of year to to go on vacation. I mean, with sure, just a few exceptions. I mean, the weather has been absolutely stellar. So I hope he is enjoying his vacation. I hope you enjoyed your evening. And don't forget to join Hugh and Chanel tomorrow morning at 8:10 to get grilled for your chance to win a brand new Traeger grill from the Woodshed, plus $350 worth of meats and products from Anderson's to go along with it. 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
9: Hey, how you doing, Newfoundland and Labrador? Happy Monday to you. A little bit of rain on the way. It's going to take some time to hit the Metro and Avalon region. In fact, tonight, the clouds just start to increase a little bit late this evening with a southwest wind picking up to gusts of 20 to 40, 14 the low. It is a mix of sun and cloud come Tuesday, a lovely high of 22 degrees, but it does come with that wind picking up to gusts of 60, and then that cloud cover does increase through the afternoon, a light shower late in the evening. For Central, well, that chance of a light shower starts tonight with about 5 millimeters falling through the overnight. South winds gusting 20 to 40, another 14 degree low. But it's another 5 to 10 millimeters falling Tuesday. That's a damp, cloudy day. A southwest wind picking up to gusts of 50, so the high is limited to just 18 degrees. And for the West Coast, well, it's raining tonight, and that's straight through till about mid-Tuesday afternoon here now. Some thunder and lightning possible this evening with it. 14 the low tonight, 19 the high tomorrow. 15 to 40 millimeters is the range by end of Tuesday. Tune in tonight at 5:30 and 6 for full details. Out on the West Coast, those winds are going to peak at gusts of 60 kilometers per hour as well. 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
13: You thought it was like 10 years old? Nope, it's 12.
12: Worse than that. 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
13: Nobody can beat Karen because she said her Facebook profile picture was put there in 2007. 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
12: 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Have you ever tried setting one of the temporary ones? Krista says hers is usually from 2016 when her son was born, but right now it's a temporary profile pic from her son's birthday yesterday.
13: Christine, your son is what, 10 years old now?
12: Yep.
13: 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People are going to see your profile picture and think, oh, very good. Maybe next time I see her, I'll ask her how the baby's doing.
12: 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Well, the baby's 11.
13: He's in grade 5.
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1: A golden retriever type is loyal, affectionate, and optimistic. 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
1: 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A dolphin personality type is emotionally intelligent and empathetic. Tortoises are slow to open up, but deeply committed once they do. And the Siamese cat type is vocal, opinionated, demands attention, and gives it back.
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1: 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Slow either way.
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1: Me and Lisa, two of the same. Got Pepsi and cat treats on the grocery list.
2: Okay, sounds good.
1: What's on yours?
2: Cheese.
1: Cheese?
2: Yes, always cheese.
1: Okay.
2: I find a way to work cheese into almost every meal.
1: Interesting. Any specific kind?
2: Oh, I got love for all the Lord's cheeses.
1: All the Lord's cheeses. Heather's getting peanut butter every single week.
2: That's so much peanut butter. I don't know how many meals I could work peanut butter into.
1: Me neither. How are you getting through a whole jar in a week?
2: We need peanut butter tips from her, I guess.
1: Very much so. Chantel says she's buying Eggo waffles all the time. Shame break. My cousin apparently eats about 48 a week.
2: 48 Eggos?
1: Yeah.
2: I assume this person had children, like, and several children.
1: She also does have children.
2: Okay.
1: Shane is one of them, I guess.
2: Apparently.
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1: Let's do an ice cream ranking.
2: Okay.
1: Ice cream cake, ice cream cone, ice cream sandwich.
2: Cone's going to number one right off the hop.
1: Okay, I think me too.
2: But I think I'm going to go ice cream cake number two.
1: Oh, so good.
2: Ice cream sandwich in at number three. And here's why. I don't love the sensation of just biting into ice cream.
1: Yep,
2: and
1: fair enough.
2: With an ice cream cake, you can kind of shave off a reasonable amount and just put that in your mouth. Versus the ice cream sandwich, you have no choice but to bite directly into ice cream.
1: Yeah. That is true. I had ice cream cake recently,
2: Good call.
1: I think I might have to put that last. I'm obsessed with Chip Witches.
2: They're really good.
1: We both picked cone as our first one, though.
2: Yeah, that's clearly number one.
1: Yeah.
2: We're going waffle cone, right?
1: No.
2: Are you serious?
1: Plain cone for me.
2: That's so styrofoamy. What are you talking about?
1: Oh, my goodness.
0: The home of Chanel and Hugh in the mornings. 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
1: Good morning, 6:04, and Chanel, well, no sign of her today, but for good reason. She played Salmon Fest last night out in Central, and man, I know she was looking forward to that show for quite some time, and fun to be part of the action out there in Central as well. So she is tied up today. She's still there. She'll be back on the airwaves with me tomorrow. So you get a little time with Huey solo for this Tuesday morning, July the 14th. And we are going to get you prepped for all of it. It's a little bit chilly as we start this morning, but fret not, things are going to be warming up before you know it. Still lots to come, including a look at what we're going to be giving away today. And by the way, that's not a short list. That's plus your weather details and an early look at traffic still to come this morning. But we're getting things going with Four Non Blondes. It's What's Up on this Tuesday solo show for Old Huey on Oz Mornings.

It's Oz FM 609 on this Tuesday morning. Hugh Campbell here with you. Chanel's off today. She'll be back tomorrow. Now, as far as what you can expect weather-wise today, well, it's a tale of two different parts of the island. For your Tuesday, you're going to see a good bit of showers for Central and the West Coast. Rain at times heavy on the West Coast, in fact. That should wrap up this afternoon at some time. Meanwhile, for the eastern portion of the island, including the Avalon Peninsula, mainly cloudy skies today. Highs of 18 overall, but going up to 22 for parts of the Avalon. So not nearly as nice on the West Coast as we're seeing on the east today. Then tonight, cloudy skies with a chance of showers for everybody, because those plants need a little bit of a drink too, and a low of 13 degrees. Now, as far as what you can expect traffic wise, well, of course, right now it's 6:10 in the morning. There's not a whole lot of traffic, but there is a whole lot of grind and patchwork that's happening all over the place. So you're going to run into that. It's almost inevitable out there. A couple other things to let you know about. There are westbound lane closures this week on the TCH at the Cloverleaf. So that those are running between 9 a.m. and 4 p.m. all the way until Saturday. So hopefully you're able to get where you're going before the construction really picks up there. But yeah, the area could still slow you down. Again, that's westbound on the TCH at the Cloverleaf. And we're going to be welcoming some visitors into the port of St. John's. Two cruise ships are coming in at 8 a.m. One, about 1,300 passengers is what it's bringing. The other one, even bigger, 3,600 passengers on that one. So it might be a cool thing to go take a look at if you're in the capital city. Maybe take a stroll down there on the pedestrian mall and take a look at some of the large cruise ships and have a warm welcome to our visitors for today, and hope that those showers aren't too serious out for those areas that are forecasting them. In either case, if you do have any traffic tips while you're out and about, hey, just let us know. You can always call or text the Oz line. That number, it's 709-576-6936. It's only Tuesday, but you know we're working for the weekend on Oz.

0: That's the Outfield with your love. Uneven Lance, Oz FM, 618 on this Tuesday morning. Just starting to brighten up out there. Hugh Campbell here with you solo. Chanel Lewis is off today. She played Salmon Fest last night, understandably show. So she's out in Central. So we're getting you through the morning here. But hey, we got a ton of stuff that we're giving away right now. If you haven't been paying attention, check this out. Our first giveaway is coming up in less than an hour's time at 7:10 when we put somebody and a guest on the guest list for an exclusive watch party for the finals, the biggest tournament going right now. We got the semifinals later today, another semifinal tomorrow that will decide who is going to be in the finals on Sunday for the biggest soccer match in the world. Going to be an electric environment down at O'Reilly's. It's win to get in. If you show up at the door to O'Reilly's on Sunday and your name isn't on the list, you are not getting in. However, if you call in to Oz FM with your best goal call, you can be put on the guest list with a guest as well. Free food, free beverages, great environment down there to take in something that only happens every 4 years. So you can enter now by calling the Oz line 709-576-6936 and giving us your best goal as well. Coming up an hour after that at 8:10, it's Get Grilled with Chanel and Hugh. Today, obviously, just Get Grilled with Hugh because we have that Traeger Woodridge Pro Pellet Grill from the Woodshed valued at $1,500. That is the big grand prize, and we're even throwing in a $350 meat and products package from Anderson's. So not only are you getting the pro grill, you're getting the good stuff to grill on it as well. That is still a few weeks away, but people are getting put in the grand prize draw if they know their trivia, so be paying attention for that shortly after 8. And then, coming up at 9 o'clock, we're going to be playing Who Am I, What Am I? Of course, at the end of the week, you're going to be playing for 2 gallons of Beauty Tone Painter Stain worth up to $200. But this week, we are so flush with prizes right now, we're giving away daily prizes as well. George Street Festival tickets, it's coming up just around the corner, and you can be seeing Nick Earle and Alan Doyle at the George Street Festival by winning today's Who Am I, What Am I? Coming up at 9 o'clock. I'm out of breath talking about all these prizes. Plenty to win. But with that goal call, you can enter that one right now by calling the Oz line and leaving a voicemail, 709-576-6936. And stick around with me through this morning, my friends, because we're going to be giving stuff away left, right, and center.
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It's the Eagles right here on Oz FM, The Long Run. 6:30 on this Tuesday morning. Hugh Campbell solo this morning. Chanel Lewis, she played Salmon Fest last night. She is off today. And, you know, Chanel's the type of person that likes a lot of short form content. She's on TikTok. She's on YouTube way more often than she actually watches TV shows or movies or anything like that. But I love TV shows and movies. So I figured a solo show with me is a good opportunity to chat about, hey, what you've been watching lately, because I simply cannot have that conversation with Chanel, so I might as well do it solo. And I gotta be honest with you, like, I've come across a lot of absolute bangers lately when it comes to new TV shows. I know that one that actually has a connection to this province, Severance. Remember, a few years ago, they filmed a good chunk of one episode out in the Trinity, Bonavista area. I finally got around to watching through that. It's been on my to-watch list forever, and I gotta say, I've been blown away by it. I'm loving the show. Can't wait for more episodes to be released. Severance, absolutely two big thumbs up, if you ask me. Then after we finished that, the wife and I, we got into this Silo show, which I honestly knew nothing about, but it's getting a whole bunch of positive reaction. People online seem to love it, and I'm wrapped in. It's got me pulled right into that one. Another absolute banger out there. I saw Rooster recently. That's the one with Steve Carell, if you're more into comedies. The Burrows on Netflix. I thought was so okay. It did get canceled after the first season, so there is that. And forever my current favorite of shows that are just dominating out there, that are in an active run, The Pitt is just so good. Now, it's not for the faint of heart, so if that's not up your alley, I do completely understand it. But if you're ready for the ride, strap me in for that roller coaster. Let us know about yourself. I'm about to put a post up at official Oz FM's social media, 947 Oz FM. What have you been binging lately? New, old, comedy, drama, whatever your style is. Hit us up, get in the comments, and we'll chat about it. Here's the Bare Naked Ladies, and it's all been done right here on Oz Mornings.

0: Chilliwack right here on Newfoundland's Oz FM 6:39. I almost time traveled. Close call right there. Tuesday morning, Hugh Campbell solo here today. Chanel Lewis is off. She'll be back tomorrow. We're talking about some of the biggest shows coming out right now. I mentioned that it seems to be a pretty good run right now, where a lot of quality stuff is coming out, at least if you ask me. But I just took a look at the Emmy nominations. Apparently they came out last week. I have such a blind spot for all these award things that I barely even notice. But either way, I just mentioned one of my recent favorites, The Pitt, that medical drama set in the emergency room. Well, apparently it cleaned up with 25 nominations, more than any other show. A show that I am not whatsoever familiar with, called Hacks. I guess it's an HBO property. That it came in second with 24. Widow's Bay. I keep seeing things about this show online. I guess it's one of those Apple ones. Also came in with third in terms of nominations with 19. But honestly, there's so much that comes out now, and there's 50 different streaming services. How do these voters in the Emmys or whatever other award shows there are out there even bother keeping up? It feels like a full-time job, and maybe it is for some people, to keep up with all these shows coming in left, right, and center. You got this streaming service, you got that one, and all of a sudden a new show comes out they never even heard of, and all of a sudden it's the most talked about thing on the internet. Either way, I don't know how award shows work, and neither do I feel like the people who are involved in them. Either way, keep letting us know the shows you've been binging lately. It seems like a lot of quality stuff coming out right now. You think summer, okay, kind of slow season. People want to just get outside, and absolutely, I've been doing a ton of that. But hey, at the end of the evening, when you're parking yourself on the couch in front of the TV, what are you turning on? Hit us up at 947-OZFM on social media, or of course, you can always call or text the Oz line. 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

Coldplay with Yellow right here on Ethan Lanza's FM 650 on this Tuesday morning as we start to brighten up right across the island. Hugh Campbell here with you solo today as Chanel is off. She played Salmon Fest last night. If you were at the show, well, maybe you aren't up at 6:50 in the morning. But I hope you did enjoy it. Hey, coming up in just a few moments is your OzFM headline news. And first up, we are going to take a look at an update when it comes to the Labrador wildfires, because for the first time in what feels like a while, well, we got some good news and actually some marked progress yesterday. We'll break down what we know now and what's changed coming up after Tal Bachman and She's So High right here on Oz Mornings.

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1: Good morning. It is just about to turn 6:55. Now, at 2:23 this morning, members of the RNC's patrol services were called to a structure fire in CBS. The CBS Fire Department appeared on scene at a residential area of Manuals to battle the blaze. Few other details are being shared at this time, and the investigation is ongoing. Now, Labrador City has announced that all evacuation alerts have been lifted after the Walsh River fire was declared under control. Tens of thousands of hectares have been burned over the last 3 weeks. 24 wildfires are still burning in Labrador, 13 of which are out of control. Crews continue to battle the fires, and the province-wide fire ban remains in place until at least this Friday. A single vehicle crash Sunday morning near Aspen Cove claimed the life of a 27-year-old driver while a passenger was sent to hospital with serious, potentially life-threatening injuries. An investigation into the cause of the crash is now underway, and no other details are being shared at this time. Now, from last night's home run derby, came down to a final showdown in Philadelphia between the hometown favorite Kyle Schwarber and long shot Jordan Walker. And down to the last pitch, Walker completed the upset for the title. Tonight is the All-Star game with the Jays' Dylan Cease starting for the American League. Now turning to weather, today mainly cloudy skies for all. Showers ending late this afternoon for Central and the West Coast with highs of 18, except up to 22 for parts of the Avalon. And those showers could become heavy at times for the West Coast today. Then into tonight, cloudy skies with a chance of showers and a low of 13 degrees. Now, in terms of traffic, it's 6:56. There's not a whole lot of traffic going on right now, but some things to let you know about. We do have work going on in the westbound lanes of the TCH at the Cloverleaf between 9 a.m. and 4 p.m. daily until Saturday. That is going to slow you down in that area. As well, we got a couple cruise ships coming into the Port of St. John's in about an hour's time at 8 a.m., one carrying about 1,300 passengers. And if you're thinking, oh, that's a lot of people, well, the other one's carrying about 3,600 passengers, so that's even more. Should be a decent day, at least for our visitors. Give them a warm welcome. And if you do have any traffic tips while you're out and about, hey, just call or text the Oz line. We always love hearing from you. It's 709-576-6936.
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It's the Spin Doctors right here on Oz FM 7:06 on this Tuesday morning. Hugh Campbell here with you. Chanel's off today, so I'm having a little solo day with you. And in case you haven't heard, we here at Oz FM are throwing a party. It's happening this Sunday down at O'Reilly's. Oh, just in time for, you know, the biggest soccer match in the world. I'm talking about the finals. It only comes around every 4 years, and we're doing it up big. You know, we're doing food, and they got deadly food down at O'Reilly's, completely taken care of, free for you. Beverages on us. And we've got the screens to be set up down at O'Reilly's for watching the game. And you can be there, but not just by showing up. No, no, no. This is an exclusive watch party. Your name needs to be on the list. And we're about to put a name on that list with a guest. You and a friend want to be there for the finals at O'Reilly's. Foods, drinks taken care of. Well, give us a call with your best goal call. 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Show us that you want to be at this exclusive watch party. 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All you have to say is goal. Honestly, we couldn't have made it any easier on you. The number is 709-576-6936. That's 709-576-OZFM. 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
1: 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Riley, well done. Oh, we needed an air horn for you. How about that? Riley, congratulations. 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You are going to the exclusive watch party this Sunday at O'Reilly's.

7:15 on Oz Mornings, and shout out to Riley. 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And we're going to be giving away another slot at the watch party coming up at 12:10 today. Right now, though, time to find out who is celebrating a birthday. And very happy birthday wishes are going out to Jillian Hutchinson from Pasadena, who's celebrating her 33rd birthday today. Greetings come from Tyson, daughter Peyton, her family, friends, and all her coworkers. Enjoy your special day, Jill. Tina and Terry, we got twins celebrating their 45th birthday. Twins Tina Frampton and Terry Dunn of Witless Bay. Love coming from all your family and friends. And Chloe Murray is turning 21 today in Fox Harbor. Happy birthday, Chloe. Love from Mom, Dad, and Caleb. Now, if you're celebrating today, July the 14th, you're celebrating along with Conor McGregor. He just turned 38, and he also just lost over the weekend. It was a super pumped up fight, and it lasted 69 seconds. Leg injury. Anyway, Conor McGregor, I hope your birthday is better than Saturday night. My goodness. Jane Lynch, super funny actress. You know her from Glee, Role Models, and Party Down, 66 years old. Detroit Red Wings goalie John Gibson is 33, and I thought he would have been older. He feels like he's been in the league forever with the Ducks. And Dan Reynolds, singer for Imagine Dragons, who is unnecessarily jacked. He is 39 years old today. Happy birthday if you're celebrating, and if you want to wish someone a happy birthday, go to the website OzFM.com. Of course, you can always hit us up on the Oz line at 709-576-6936.

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1: Good morning, it's 7:25. A single vehicle crash on Sunday morning near Aspen Cove claimed the life of a 27-year-old driver while a passenger was sent to hospital with serious, potentially life-threatening injuries. An investigation into the cause of the crash is now underway and no other details are being shared at this time. RCMP arrested an impaired driver in a stolen car over the weekend. Just before 11 p.m. Friday, patrol officers near Flat Bay noticed a vehicle with out-of-province license plates speeding and pulled the driver over. A check showed the vehicle was reported stolen in New Brunswick. The driver performed poorly on a sobriety test and was arrested. He'll appear in court in September. And Saturday, Grand Falls Windsor RCMP got a call from a contractor working in a wooded area who said his team was making inquiries about tools missing from the job site when a property owner threatened the group with a firearm and pushed one of them with the weapon. 46-year-old Corey Chislett was arrested and faces three charges, with more possible as the investigation continues. Now from the World Cup, we get our first semi-final action this afternoon when tournament favorites France play Spain for a spot in the final. Now don't count Spain out yet though. In the knockout stages, they've allowed just one goal so far. So they've got a pretty tight squad there. Turning now to weather today, mainly cloudy skies right across the island. Some showers ending late this afternoon for Central and the West Coast. In fact, on the West Coast, those showers could be heavy at times. High of 18 today, but going up to 22 for parts of the Avalon. Then tonight, cloudy skies with a chance of showers for all and a low of 13 degrees. Now, we do have those westbound lane closures on the TCH at the Cloverleaf. That construction happening between 9 and 4 until Saturday. We also have a note here from a listener who says, there's a tractor trailer in the ditch at the intersection of Route 331 and Route 340. Crews are on site trying to remove it. So if that is part of your commute, be prepared to slow down in that area. Thanks for that traffic tip. And if you do have any traffic tips while you're out and about, do what that person did. Let us know about it so we can get the information out there. You can always call or text the Oz line at 709-576-6936.
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2: 7:32 on this Tuesday morning. Hope it's treating you well so far. Hugh Campbell here with you. Chanel off today. She played Salmon Fest last night, so she hasn't even made her way back to town yet. So I took this opportunity of a solo show to talk about what you've been watching lately, because I can't even have this conversation with Chanel. She just watches YouTube and TikTok, and I'm talking about actual television shows here. So let's get into the conversation. I mentioned that I finally caught up on Severance, a show that actually has a connection to this province, since the parts are, I guess, a good chunk of one episode was actually filmed in the Trinity Bonavista area a little while ago, and I absolutely loved that show. And now I'm on to the show Silo with Rebecca Ferguson. I'm into it. I'm sold. And actually, Laura got in the comment section to say, hey, I'm watching Silo as well right now. Super into it. Good for you, Lauren. Happy that you're on the ride along with me. Jamie, speaking of shows with local touches, is running through Hudson and Rex. I'm thinking maybe Jamie's the type of person who this isn't their first watch through Hudson and Rex. Amanda's getting on Designated Survivor. That one came out a few years ago, the one with Kiefer Sutherland. And Amanda, enjoy that watch. I went through that one, and yeah, that is a good one for sure. Some other newer ones that people are into, both Julian and Hillary wrote into the show to say that they're checking out Widow's Bay. I know it was nominated for a few awards recently. Haven't gotten around to that one yet myself, but whether it's something new that's coming out, like a Silo or a Widow's Bay, those ones that are getting in the comments, or some of the classics that people are mentioning, let us know what you're binging lately in these summer months where, you know, listen, you're heading outside, you're enjoying the weather as much as you can, but hey, when you're parking yourself in front of the TV on the couch at the end of the evening looking to unwind, what are you flicking on? Hit us up at 947OzFM on social media, or of course, you can always call or text the Oz line. 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

0: You have no idea what your parents went through to get you that Cabbage Patch doll. Those things were a hot commodity. 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

0: Elton John right here on Newfoundland Sauce FM, 7:41 on this Tuesday morning. Hugh Campbell here with you solo. Chanel Lewis off today, and we're talking about what you've been binging lately. Hey, even in the summertime where you're trying to get out and do as much as possible, still nice to settle down and wind down in front of the TV with either a new favorite show or a classic. And while some people are saying the new shows that they're into, some others are checking out some absolute classics. Roseanne is traveling back in time and watching One Tree Hill. I don't know the last time I heard someone even bring that show up to me, but Roseanne's into it. I love it. Naomi's checking out The Rookie. That one's got quite a few seasons already under its belt. So, Naomi, if that's an old favorite, hey, you're going back for a reason. If it's a new favorite, you got a bunch already built up for you. And in fact, I read something last week that said that finding a TV show that's new to you that already has a ton of episodes up is a top five adult joy when you realize, oh, this show's good. I'm into this. I haven't seen it before. And there are six seasons? Are you kidding me? Yeah, that's a top five adult joy. And I'm here to say, I absolutely get it. Let us know what you've been binging lately as you're chilling out in front of the TV when you finally get home. Hit us up at 947-OZ-FM on social media. You can always call or text the Oz line, 709-576-6936.
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It is 7:52 and coming up is your Oz FM headline news. And if you're in the CBS area, you may see some fire crews in Manuals. There was an overnight house fire out there overnight. We're going to let you know the details that we know so far on that one and the rest of today's top stories coming up next.

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1: Good morning. It is 7:55. Labrador City has announced that all evacuation alerts have been lifted after the Walsh River fire was declared under control. Tens of thousands of hectares have been burned over the last 3 weeks. 24 wildfires are still burning in Labrador, 13 of which are out of control. Crews continue to battle the fires, and the province-wide fire ban remains in place until at least this Friday. At 2:23 this morning, members of the RNC's patrol services were called to a structure fire in Conception Bay South. The CBS Fire Department appeared on scene at a residential area of Manuals to battle the fire. Few other details are being shared at this time, and the investigation is ongoing. On Saturday, Granville's Windsor RCMP got a call from a contractor working in a wooded area who said his team was making inquiries about tools missing from the job site when a property owner threatened the group with a firearm and pushed one of them with the weapon. 46-year-old Corey Chislett has been arrested and now faces 3 charges, with more possible as the investigation continues. Now, from last night's home run derby, it came down to a final showdown in Philadelphia between the hometown favorite Kyle Schwarber and long shot Jordan Walker. And down to the last pitch, Walker completed the upset for the title. Here's how much of an upset it was. Jordan Walker, who won $1 million prize for winning the home run derby, his annual salary is less than that versus Kyle Schwarber, his opponent, several million dollars a year. Tonight is the All-Star game, with the Jays' Dylan Cease starting for the American League. Now turning to weather today, mainly cloudy skies right across the island. Some showers for central and the west coast. Rain at times could be heavy on the west coast, but rain should wrap up this afternoon. Highs today around the island about 18 degrees, except going up to 22 for parts of the Avalon. Then tonight, cloudy skies with a chance of showers right across the board with lows of 13 degrees. Now turning to your traffic, we do have westbound lane closures on the TCH at the Cloverleaf. That construction work being done between 9 a.m. and 4 p.m. right through till Saturday, so that is going to slow you down once that starts up, but right now looking pretty smooth. A couple cruise ships about to head into St. John's Harbor, if not already, although it doesn't look like they're there just yet, or at least not the big one. One of them carrying 1,300 passengers, the other carrying around 3,600. So yeah, that one gonna be a big one. Gonna be very noticeable. If you do have any traffic tips, call or text the Oz line. Oh, one more actually for you here that was texted in. A tractor trailer is reported in the ditch at the intersection of Route 331 and Route 340. Crews are on site trying to remove it, so thanks for that update. And if you're out there with another update, let us know. Call or text the Oz line at 709-576-6936. Get grilled with Hugh and Chanel, except no Chanel today, is coming up next.
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That's Gowan right here on Newfoundland Sauce FM, 8:07 on this Tuesday morning. Hugh Campbell here with you. Chanel is off today. She'll be back tomorrow. And if you're a fan of the show, you know exactly what time it is. It is time to get grilled with Chanel and Hugh. No Chanel today. I'm grilling you solo today. And if you're not a regular listener to the show, boy, do we have a great grand prize we're giving away with this contest. We are entering you in the grand prize draw if you get 6 questions right in 60 seconds for a Traeger Woodridge Pro Pellet Grill from the Woodshed. This is a $1,500 grill. 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This thing has it all. This is like actually what professional grillers use. And we're even throwing in a $350 meat and products package from Anderson's, who know how it's done. So if you want in, we need you to call the Oz line now. The trivia fans out there, we're looking for you, because this isn't easy. Not a whole lot of people are in the grand prize draw yet. You got to know your stuff. So if you think you're up to the task, call the Oz line, 709-576-6936.

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5: Hi.
4: Hi, who's this?
5: This is Dave.
4: Dave, are you calling to get grilled?
5: Yeah, I'm going to try it.
4: All right, Dave, where are you calling from?
5: Lumpra.
4: Right on, man. Okay, so here's how it works. You got 60 seconds to answer as many questions as possible. You need to get six right to enter the grand prize draw. If you need to pass, say pass, but I discourage you from doing that because it does eat up a lot of time. Dave, how are we feeling today? Are you confident in your trivia skills?
5: A little bit.
4: Hey, I'll take that over what some people have said, which was not very much. Dave, let's get her going. You ready to go?
5: Yeah, give her.
4: All right, let's start the timer as soon as I finish the first question. San Marzano, Roma, and cherry are all types of what?
5: Tomato.
4: Correct.
5: Tomato.
4: Name one of the four remaining teams in the World Cup.
5: Pass.
4: Okay, which British rock group that broke up in 2009 reunited for a tour in 2025?
5: Pass.
4: What is the current Pope's name?
5: Benedict. Or Leo.
4: I'll give it to you for Leo. What two colors are on the Scottish flag?
5: Pass.
4: Okay, who is the most recent actor to play James Bond?
5: Pass. I know it, but I can't remember.
4: What cereal is the Breakfast of Champions?
5: Wheaties.
4: What is the smallest planet in the solar system?
5: Pluto.
4: What winter sport combines skiing and shooting? Dave, tough run this morning. I know you're going to be kicking yourself for some of those. Dave, good one. You got a few off there, but not enough to put you in the grand prize draw. But here's the thing, Dave. You can brush yourself off and try again because we are going to have another round of Get Grilled with Hugh and Chanel tomorrow morning.
5: All right. Thanks.

That's Oasis on Oz Mornings. 820 and Oasis was the answer to one of the questions Dave got this morning in Get Grilled with Hugh and Chanel when I asked him what British rock group that broke up in 2009 reunited for a tour in 2025. He couldn't pull the answer, but yeah, Oasis was who we were looking for there. And we're all collectively shocked as a nation that they still haven't broken up yet, the Gallagher brothers. But coming up tomorrow morning, another chance for you to get grilled with Hugh and Chanel. And it will be with Chanel tomorrow morning when she is back in the Oz FM studio. And with that $1,500 pro grill from the Woodshed in the grand prize draw, plus a $350 meat and product packets from Anderson's. Oh, yeah. You want to brush up on your trivia for this one. Lots of fun playing this morning. Tune in tomorrow morning for another chance at the grand prize. Now, coming up next, we are going to take a look at some of today's top stories in your Oz FM headline news. But first, it's Genesis with Invisible Touch on Oz Mornings.

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1: Good Tuesday morning. It is 8:25. A single vehicle crash Sunday morning near Aspen Cove claimed the life of a 27-year-old driver while a passenger was sent to hospital with serious, potentially life-threatening injuries. An investigation into the cause of the crash is now underway, and no other details are being shared at this time. Now, some good news. Labrador City announced that all evacuation alerts have been lifted after the Walsh River fire was declared under control. Tens of thousands of hectares have been burned over the last 3 weeks. 24 wildfires are still burning in Labrador, 13 of which are out of control. Crews continue to battle the fires, and the province-wide fire ban remains in place until at least this Friday. NRCMP arrested an impaired driver in a stolen car over the weekend. Just before 11 p.m. Friday, patrol officers near Flat Bay noticed a vehicle with out-of-province plates speeding and pulled the driver over. A check showed the vehicle was reported stolen in New Brunswick. The driver performed poorly on a sobriety test and was arrested. He'll appear in court in September with more charges possible. Now, from the World Cup, we get our first semi-final action this afternoon when tournament favorites France play Spain for a spot in the final. Don't count Spain out yet, though. In the knockout stage, they have only allowed, get this, one goal so far. Yeah, they got something going on there. That should be a good one. Starts at, I think, 4:30 p.m. Newfoundland time. Now, today, turning to your weather details, mainly cloudy skies with showers ending late this afternoon for Central and the West Coast. Highs of 18 today, up to 22 for parts of the Avalon. Then tonight, cloudy skies with a chance of showers, and that's right across the island with lows tonight of 13 degrees. Now, I just got a note here in from the city of St. John's that the two cruise ships that were scheduled to be in the port of St. John's today, including one very large one, both canceled. Womp womp, I guess, due to weather. It's not even that bad out, to be honest with you, but either way, those were cancellations, so they'll move on. And as far as what other things you can expect traffic-wise today, well, the westbound lane closures on the TCH at the Cloverleaf, that work will start up at 9 a.m. It is going to slow you down one more time. That is westbound lane closures on the TCH at the Cloverleaf. In terms of current conditions, no major hangups to let you know about out there. But if you do have any traffic tips, you can always call or text the Oz line so we can get the information out there. That number, as always, 709-576-6936.
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3: Well, Chanel played Salmon Fest last night, so she's out in Central. So, Huey Campbell is solo with you this morning. And we're talking about what you've been binging lately. And we've got people writing in with all of theirs on social media. And we have Jamie saying Hudson and Rex. And now, there's a lot of people with a lot of opinions in this province about that show because, well, hey, it's filmed here. So, of course, you're going to run into people who say it's the greatest. I don't miss an episode. You also run into people who say it's not really my style. And I've talked to several people who say I watched the show specifically because it's filmed here and I can point out places and even sometimes people that I recognize. And I totally get that appeal. But sometimes it works more than others. I remember maybe it was a year, maybe it was 2 years ago when the new season of Reacher went up for streaming and people realized that an episode was shot in downtown St. John's and people posting some of the screenshots down on Water Street. That's a show I tried to get into after I saw that because I knew there was a local connection and I couldn't do it. And I know that's got its fans out there, but maybe just not for me. And hey, that's fair too. I think Severance, on the other hand, is another one that was partially filmed here. An episode was mostly filmed in the Trinity Bonavista area. And that show I recently got through. Absolutely loved it. Have nothing but high praise for that one. So if you haven't been into that one yet, or if it's on your to watch list, I would definitely suggest giving that one a go. In fact, I can't even tell you that when they were here filming with that Apple TV production, well, they went to a store in the area to say, hey, we need some old looking objects to decorate a set here. And the great people who owned that shop said, absolutely, you can have whatever you need. But whatever the opposite of a sale is, I think that's what they had going on today. Apple's footing the bill. Whatever the opposite of a sale is, we're doing that today. Here's Peter Gabriel, Salisbury Heel. While people continue to letting us know what they've been binging lately at 947 Oz FM on social media. Or, of course, you can always call or text the Oz line. We'd love to hear from you. The number 709-576-OZFM. 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

0: Peter Gabriel in Salisbury Hill, right here. On Even Lands Oz FM, Hugh Campbell with you on this Tuesday morning solo while Chanel Lewis is off today. We got people letting us know what they've been binging lately. A lot of really good stuff coming out recently as far as I'm considered, but some people are saying they're going with classics. Vince says he's watching through 30 Rock, and oh my goodness, I've done that a few times, and that's an absolute classic, Vince. 30 Rock, hilarious show, and still stands up. Liz says Dateline is her current drug of choice. Okay, fair enough. That's a bit of a different lane. Craig says he rewatched Mad Men recently. Says amazing show with a lot of despicable characters, and I think that's a very good way to put it, Craig, actually. Good note there. Annie says she's getting ready for the new season of Ted Lasso while getting into that for the, I guess, rewatching it again. And you know what, Annie? I'm actually watching that a little bit in my spare time right now, getting into it for the first time. Yeah, I'm a little behind on Ted Lasso. Didn't get into it till right now. Listen, a little late is all right, if you ask me. Let us know about yourself. What have you been binging lately? Whether it be the new coolest thing that people are talking about, or maybe an old favorite, you can always hit us up at 947-OZ-FM, or call or text the Oz line at 709-576-6936.
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1: 8:54, Chanel's off today, so it's just Hugh Campbell solo with you on this Tuesday. Now, most of the morning we've been talking about TV shows, but a recent headline about a movie caught my eye recently. Free Willy is getting the reboot treatment. Now, in general, reboots, I don't know how excited I get for reboots anymore. Some are better than others, obviously, and this one actually has an interesting legacy that will lead in to how the reboot is made. So if you're not familiar with the 1993 family movie, it's about the captive whale, and actually inspired a whole lot of people out there to think about animal captivity and animal rights, things like that. Meanwhile, the movie's star, the whale itself, was a captive whale for a while until it was eventually released years ago, and it actually changed a kind of rules and laws around how animals are filmed in a whole bunch of areas. And in fact, when it comes to whether or not Willy will be a real whale again this time, one video effects person says there is no way that is going to happen, largely because of changing laws and over 30 years of technology advancement since the first movie. So in this case, the original actor being a real whale, and in the remake, almost certainly going to be a CGI whale. Now, I never say, oh, great, it's going to be a CGI thing. But when you take into account, well, okay, maybe it's for the best that it's CGI instead of having to put an animal through all this rigorous filming. And that's certainly not a fun time to go through. So maybe it is for the best to move on with CGI. It's likely to be the case. Whether or not Free Willy really needed a reboot, I don't know. How much can you improve on the 1993 one? Let's be honest. Anyway, got any thoughts on the Free Willy reboot? Willy 2? I don't know what we're calling it. Either way, hit us up at 947OzFM on social media, or you can always call or text the Oz line, 709-576-6936. A lot of people going to be doing that in just a few minutes when we start up another round of Who Am I? What Am I? By the way, stay tuned, because another exciting announcement for today's prize, a daily prize on top of the week prize, coming up in just a little bit.
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6: 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It's Who Am I, What Am I? With Chanel and Hugh.
7: 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That could win you 2 free gallons of Beauty Tone Painter Stain worth up to $200 reduce. Also, we have daily prizes as well. And guess who's flush with George Street Festival tickets? Yesterday, we gave away a pair of tickets to Josh Ross on the opening night. Today, we've got tickets for today's winner to see Alan Doyle with support from Nick Earl at this year's George Street Festival. That is the Friday night show. Gonna be an awesome one. So if you want George Street Festival tickets and possibly some Painter Stain from Beauty Tone up to $200, well, you best be playing Who Am I, What Am I. So let us get today's mystery started. Una, she's usually our first one with a question in by text. Can you make this thing slippery? I guess you could. I don't see any reason why you would want to, though. Someone else wants to know, oh, this is Fred. Fred wants to know, can you eat it? Is it a hot dog? No, Fred, it's not a hot dog. And no, you cannot eat this thing. So we'll switch gears away from that. Someone else wants to know if it is indeed a person today. No, it's not a person at all. So it is a thing that we are looking for. And Andy writes in, can you buy it at Costco? Ooh, that's a good question. I haven't seen one recently. There is the only way I can really answer that. Things come and go. That's a tough one. But so with Andy, I have a very vague and possibly not very helpful answer for you on that one. We need way more yes or no questions. And our regular listeners know it's all about asking the right questions. Get them in by calling or texting the Oz line at 709-576-6936. Here's a little No Doubt while we play Who Am I, What Am I? Just a girl. That's not today's answer, though.

0: Hey, we're still looking for the answer. Who am I? What am I? On Oz FM.
1: 908, and we are getting a ton of great questions in via the Oz line. We're just barely getting going here. All we really know is that this thing is a thing. In fact, if someone wants to know, is it used or found in the kitchen? And no, this wouldn't be a kitchen-related thing. Is this thing battery-powered? Another one, good one coming in on the Oz line. No, this thing is not battery-powered. Someone else wants to know, can you hold it in your hand? And I don't think so. I think it would be too large to hold in one hand. Someone else wants to know, do I own one? Okay, interesting enough. I used to, but currently no longer. That I can't imagine that's helpful to anybody. Oh, here's a good one that actually might help a lot of people. Is this thing used outside? Yes, this thing is used outside. So there's a little bit to go on. Where do we go from here? It's all about asking the right yes or no questions. Get them in on the Oz line. 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
2: Dearly beloved, we are gathered here today to get through this thing called life. Electric word, life, it means forever, and that's a mighty long time. But I'm here to tell you, there's something else. The afterworld. A world of never-ending happiness. You can always see the sun, day or night.

0: It's a person. It's a thing. It's who am I, what am I?
1: Oakley-dokley-dokley. It's 9:18 and we still have no idea what today's mystery thing is. We do know it is a thing. We do know that it's used outside. Someone wants to know, is it used by kids? I guess kids could use this thing, but not exclusively. It's not a thing meant just for kids. We'll say that. Maybe they were thinking that because I said I used to own this thing, but no longer. But no, thinking about it, a kid item, not following the right track. Is it used in the water? That's a good question, but no, this thing is not used in the water. Someone else wants to know, does it have wheels? It does not have wheels. Several people are asking if it has anything to do with gardening because we know it's used outside. No, it doesn't have anything to do with gardening. Okay, so changing gears a little bit, quite literally, is it motorized? No, this thing is not motorized either. And someone else wants to know, do you put something in it? Yes, you do put something in it, but figuring out what that is probably going to really change things for you. So it's found outside, not used for gardening, it's not motorized, it's not battery powered, it doesn't have wheels. Something goes in it though. We'll have to figure out what. Do you have any good yes or no questions or maybe a guess? Call or text the Oz line.
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2: Hello, this is Ellen Rogers. It's used outside.
1: Yep.
2: Can it be made out of plastic?
1: I think parts of it can be plastic. What do you think?
2: Maybe like a lawnmower from the old days, not like one of those motorized ones.
1: Okay, I know exactly what you're talking about, but no, that's not what we're looking for today. Good guess, though, and thanks for calling. You're going to have to keep on thinking about it.
2: Okay, bye.
1: Bye. 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
3: Hello, how are you?
1: Doing great. Who's this?
3: Scott.
1: Scott, do you have a yes or no question for today's Who Am I, What Am I?
3: No, I'm just going to take a stab in the dark.
1: All right, go for it.
3: Is it a garbage bin?
1: It's not a garbage bin.
3: All right, thanks.
1: All right, going to have to keep on thinking on it.
3: All right.
1: Take care.
3: Right.
1: Okay, we've also got a ton of questions and guesses coming in by text. People wanting to know if it's a traffic light or a soccer ball or a flower planter or a mailbox. No, it's none of those things. It is found outside. I did used to own one of these things, but not anymore. Somebody else wants to know very cleverly, ooh, do you get in this thing? Yes, you do get in this thing. They want to know if it's a hot tub. No, it's not a hot tub, but you're on to something. Where do we go from here? It's something used outside. You can get in it. Doesn't have wheels. It's not motorized. What do we got? Hit up the Oz line 709-576-6936.
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1: Today, we've got mainly cloudy skies right across the island, with showers ending late this afternoon for Central and the West Coast. Highs of 18, but up to 22 for parts of the Avalon. Then tonight, cloudy skies with a chance of showers right across the island, along with a low of 13 degrees.
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1: 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Who's this?
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1: All right, not what we're looking for today. You're going to have to keep on thinking on it.
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3: It's Adam again. You can get in it, and so do you put, like, wasted food, like banana peels, like...
1: No, you're thinking of, like, a compost bin or something like that?
3: Yeah, I was making sure it wasn't something like that. Now I got a big idea, though.
1: Okay, what's your big idea?
3: Could it be, like, a garden slide?
1: No, it's not a slide either, but I like where your head's at. Keep on thinking on it, Elton, and give us a call back.
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4: Hi, how are you?
1: Doing great. Who's this?
4: This is Taylor.
1: All right, Taylor, where are you calling from?
4: I'm calling from Swan Gate.
1: Awesome. Love that sound. Do you have a yes or no question for today's Who Am I, What Am I?
4: No, but I do have a guess.
1: Okay, go for it.
4: Is it a hammock?
1: It is a hammock. Well done, Taylor. Didn't even want to ask the question. You're locked in.
4: Nope. Yep.
1: How'd you come up with hammock?
4: I heard the last feller ask if it's something you get in.
1: Yep.
4: And outside.
1: Yep.
4: And I just put my hammock up, so.
1: No way. Well, the hammock did it for you today. You figured out today's Who Am I, What Am I. You're in Friday's draw for 2 gallons of Beauty Tone paint worth up to $200. And I got two tickets for you today to see Alan Doyle at the George Street Festival. How about that?
4: Oh my gosh, thank you.
1: Who Am I, What Am I is brought to you by Beauty Tone Paint. Paint the rock with the colors of home this year with Beauty Tone Paint. 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It's a few people, in addition to Taylor, got the answer correct by texting the Oz line. But while we were taking Taylor's call, she was the first one from our eyes to get it in. So congratulations to everybody who figured out today's one. Hammock. I thought it would take you guys longer to figure out hammock, but you're asking the right questions. Well done. We got a smart crew out there. We'll play again tomorrow with more Beauty Tone paint on the line and more George Street Festival tickets.
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0: It's the White Stripes right here on Newfoundland's Oz FM. Hugh Campbell with you. Hope you're enjoying your Tuesday so far. Now we are seeing things starting to brighten up and warm up out here in the metro area. However, still a little damp and cool for Central and the West Coast. In fact, today you're going to see mainly cloudy skies right across the island. But those showers for Central and Western Newfoundland going to end this afternoon. In fact, for the West Coast, you could see rain at times heavy at certain points today. Your highs today of 18, except up to 22 for parts of the Avalon. I'll take that. Then tonight, cloudy skies with a chance of showers and a low of 13. Quick traffic note to let you know about: RCMP have reopened the intersection of the CBS Highway and the crossing leading into Shearstown. That was closed a little bit earlier, causing some minor disruptions. Now you're open and good to go through the area. If you do have any traffic tips at all, you can always call or text the Oz line so we can get the information out there. It's 709-576-6936.
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0: A golden retriever type is loyal, affectionate, and optimistic. 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
0: The bear personality type is warm, comforting, and caring. A lion personality type would be confident, passionate, and protective. A dolphin personality type is emotionally intelligent and empathetic. Tortoises are slow to open up, but deeply committed once they do. And the Siamese cat type is vocal, opinionated, demands attention, and gives it back.
11: Okay. I'm maybe a turtle or a bear.
0: Turtle, okay. Slow either way.
11: Yeah,
0: Chanel
11: true.
0: Loves hibernating. 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

It's Alanis Morissette right here on Oz FM. Normally you'd be hearing Robert Sean at this point, but he's off today, so your friend Huey Campbell is hanging around a little bit extra today. Hope you join me for a little while. Now, if you ask me, this summer is just zipping by. I can't believe we're already like halfway through the month of July. Where did it go? But we've still got some big events and dates in front of us, things that people have been looking forward to for a while. Speaking of which, the Churchill Park Music Festival is this coming weekend, the launch of it, and then of course a second weekend to follow, the George Street Festival. It's going to be just on the heels of that. So much fun still to be had this summer. Make sure you're looking for Paige and Caleb, the Oz FM summer cruiser team, at all of Newfoundland's biggest and best summer events. They just did a West Coast road trip this weekend. Of course, they're going to be in the metro area, the Churchill Park Music Festival. Be on the lookout for them. They've always got some goodies on hand for you. And hey, this weekend will be here before you know it. Like I said, this summer is just flying by. Speaking of which, here's Jet. Are you going to be my girl? On Newfoundland's Oz FM.

I said, are you gonna be my girl? Well, it's a 1, 2, 3, take my hand and come with me, because you look so fine that I really wanna make you mine. Really wanna make you mine. 4, 5, 6, come on and get your kicks. Now you don't need a

0: Sass Jordan and High Road Easy on Oz. Hugh Campbell with you on this Tuesday morning. Robert Sean off today. Now, in case you missed it this morning, we entered Riley into Sunday's exclusive watch party for the finals. It's going to be the biggest soccer match you see around. It only happens once every 4 years, so we're throwing a party for it. And what happens at a party? People get together, bunch of food, bunch of beverages, bunch of good times. So, and that is exactly what we are looking forward to this Sunday. No matter if you're a massive soccer fan or just occasionally catching a highlight or two, this Sunday should be a deadly time at O'Reilly's, and we are going to be adding one more person and a friend to the guest list coming up at 12:10 when we get your net best goal call. 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
0: Today, we've got mainly cloudy skies across the island. Showers ending late this afternoon for Central and the West Coast, with highs of 18, but up to 22 for parts of the Avalon. Then tonight, cloudy skies with a chance of showers right across the island and a low of 13 degrees.
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It's April Wine on Newfoundland's Oz FM. April Wine, of course, veterans of the George Street Festival. I got to introduce April Wine on stage a few years ago. That was a cool one. I'll always remember that. Now, we've got some great acts coming here for this year's George Street Festival, and I'm going to be giving away some tickets in just a little bit. Be paying attention for that. I got a little trivia question for you coming up later on this hour. Could be your way into the Saturday night kitchen party. Gonna be a deadly one. It always is. Anyway, stay tuned for that. You know your friends at Oz FM love hooking you up with George Street Festival tickets. Right now, it's Van Halen. Why Can't This Be Love on Oz.

0: 10:45 on Oz FM. Hugh Campbell with you, filling in for Robert Sean today. And you know, just around the corner is the George Street Festival, kicking off later this month. We got a full week of great artists to headline this stage, and I've got some tickets to give away right now. In hand right now are two tickets to see the Saturday Night Kitchen Party featuring the Navigators, Dorina Harvey Band, and more. That is coming up on August 1st. Do you want to be there? Of course you do. That's like the free square in bingo, obviously. Now, how are you going to get there? That's a different question. I got this pair of tickets to give away to somebody who calls in with the correct answer, to my little trivia question. Here's the question. Which artist recently set the Guinness World Record at a London concert for the largest gathering of people wearing bald caps? And I'll give you a hint here. This artist has played in Newfoundland in recent history. The phone lines are already starting to light up. 709-576-OZFM. It's 709-576-6936. A correct answer could get you two tickets to the George Street Festival's Kitchen Party.
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1: Hello. How are you today, sir?
0: Doing great. 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
0: All right, Ed, do you know which artist recently set the world record for the largest gathering of people wearing bald caps?
1: Is it Blake Shelton?
0: It is not Blake Shelton. 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Thank you very much.
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0: Well, a very fancy dale to you there. Congratulations. 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

It's the Tragically Hip and Courage. I'm even Lance Oz FM. Hugh Campbell with you. Hope your Tuesday is treating you well. I'm filling in for Robert Sean, and I'm here to tell you that just hours are left to get your tickets in this year's Andrew Jesso Foundation 50-50. 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

0: Blues Traveler and Runaround on Oz FM. Hugh Campbell with you this Tuesday. Who are the trivia nerds out there? I see you. I know you're out there. Well, you are exactly who could do very well at Get Grilled with Chanel and Hugh. This morning, we had Dave from Mount Pearl get on the line and give it a go, and he got a few right. Dave did okay, but it wasn't quite six right in 60 seconds. That is the benchmark you need to hit in order to be entered in the grand prize draw for a Traeger Woodridge Pro Pellet Grill from the Woodshed. This thing is worth $1,500. We are talking about some serious equipment here, and we're even going to throw in a $350 meat and products package from Anderson's as well. If you think you got the stuff, if you think you know your trivia, be listening at 8:10 every single weekday morning to Get Grilled by Chanel and Hugh. Who knows? Tomorrow morning could be your lucky day.
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0: Today we've got mainly cloudy skies right across the island. Now showers should end late this afternoon for central and the west coast, where you could see some heavy rain. And highs today of 18 degrees, but up to 22 for parts of the Avalon, and I'll take that. Then tonight, cloudy skies with a chance of showers and a low of 13.
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It's Blue Rodeo right here on Oz FM. Hugh Campbell with you. Now, earlier on this morning, we were talking about what you've been binging lately. Maybe it's an old favorite. Maybe it's a brand new show that grabbed your attention. Or maybe it's something from a while ago that you never gave a shot to, but now you are into it. And actually, that reminds me of something I read recently. I saw online that finding a TV show with loads of episodes already available is one of the top five unexpected joys adults experience on a daily basis. That's hilarious. I love it. No notes. That is a modern luxury for sure. Stay tuned. We'll break down what the other top five are. I can't imagine anything greater. Coming up in just a little bit. First, here's Simple Minds on Newfoundland's Oz FM. We'll be right back.

0: Luba with Little Salvation on Oz FM. Hugh Campbell with you. I mentioned just a moment ago that finding a TV show with loads of episodes already available is one of the top five unexpected joys of life, according to a recent online survey, which is just a beautiful modern snapshot of things, isn't it? What do you mean I love this show and there's seven seasons? Also in the top five is the satisfaction of ticking everything off a to-do list. Oh, absolutely. Getting home just before it starts raining, when you cut it that close, that's a good one. Finding a parking spot without driving around, and I'm here to tell you, as a resident of downtown St. John's, that rarely happens. And number one, a delivery arriving in the scheduled time. First of all, really? How much are we depending on deliveries for our day-to-day moments of unexpected joy? So I don't know about that number one, but the rest of them kind of make sense to me. Are you saying no? Having something come to my doorstep on time is absolutely underappreciated. Hey, hit us up on social media, or you can always call or text the Oz line. It's 709-576-6936.
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1: The RCMP is thanking those who stepped in to help an injured hiker from a remote trail near Long Harbor Sunday afternoon. Police responded to the call, which advised of a hiker who fell into a brook and may have broken her leg. The Department of Fisheries and Oceans, Bureau and Peninsula Ground Search and Rescue, and other rescue volunteers engaged in the rescue efforts. Good Samaritans offered their assistance and worked with RCMP officers to transport the injured woman to a nearby road where emergency personnel were waiting to provide assistance. The injured hiker was taken to hospital for further treatment of her injuries. Meanwhile, emergency crews were called to a structure fire early this morning in Conception Bay South. It was just before 2:30 a.m. when RNC and the CBS Fire Department were called to the residential area of Manuals to battle the fire. The investigation to the cause of the fire is ongoing. And police arrested a 24-year-old man for impaired driving after receiving a tip from a concerned citizen. The suspect vehicle was located and the driver failed a roadside breath test. He was transported to the Bay Roberts RCMP detachment, where further testing confirmed his impairment at over twice the legal limit. His vehicle was seized and impounded, and his driver's license was suspended. Now for the forecast for Eastern today, mix of sun and cloud with a high of 22. Tonight, chance of showers with a low of 13. For Central today, showers with a high of 20. Tonight, chance of showers with a low of 14. For the West Coast today, showers with a high of 19. Tonight, showers with a low of 14. And that's your Oz FM headline news from the NTV Newsroom. I'm Mary Kate O'Neill.
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could be a person. 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Oz Mornings.

0: It's the Boss with Brilliant Disguise right here on Even Lance Oz FM. Hugh Campbell with you. Hope you're enjoying your Tuesday so far. And would you look at the time? It is just about the time of day that we like to let one more Oz FM listener know that them and a guest are going to be added to the exclusive list at our watch party this Sunday. Listen, the biggest soccer game there is going down on Sunday. It's the finals, so we're throwing a party about it. It's going to be at O'Reilly's. Win to get in. You cannot show up at the door and just ask for a table. No, no, no. This is an exclusive deal. 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
0: Oh, yeah, he put so much into it, the phone cut out on him. 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

0: It's the Jeff Healey Band with Angel Eyes. On Newfoundland Sauce FM, Hugh Campbell with you, filling in for Robert Sean. Now, this morning we were talking about shows you've been binging lately. And hey, they're not all winners. Not every show's got it all figured out. Sometimes it's a show you'll tune into and maybe even have high expectations for, and then, what the heck was that? That was absolutely terrible. And just, you know, there's actually a list here that I found recently of the 10 worst TV shows of all time, and a couple of them are actually very recent ones, even with big names attached. In at number 10 was The Idol, that show that The Weeknd was involved with, Lily Rose Depp also attached. It was an HBO show, and like right from the get-go, I remember the reviews just absolutely blasting this show for being terrible. The other recent one that made the list is 2025's All's Fair. Now, this one, I don't really know much about other than it's a, I guess, legal show that Kim Kardashian is in, but the reviews are terrible. And you know what? Yeah, nothing about a legal show that Kim Kardashian is in appeals to me whatsoever. So not really surprised those made the list. However, there's some other big name shows that made the list that may surprise you. Stay tuned. We'll be working our way through this list of the worst shows of all time coming up in just a little bit. First, we got to take a look at your Oz FM weather details next.
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0: Some sun in the sky in the metro area, but mainly cloudy skies in general for much of the island. In fact, quite a bit of rain on the west coast and some showers in central as well. That should wrap up later this afternoon. Highs today around 18, but going up to 22 for parts of the Avalon. Then tonight, cloudy skies with a chance of showers and a low of 13 degrees.
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It's April Wine right here on Even Lance Oz FM. Hugh Campbell with you. I hope you're enjoying your Tuesdays so far. I'm filling in for Robert Sean today. I was talking about a recent list that I saw online of some of the worst TV shows of all time. Now, most of these shows have like one season. You may or may not have heard of it. Probably not. The lone exception to that is a show that actually ran for several seasons. In fact, it was on the air for most of my life. In at number four of this list of the worst shows of all time is The Jerry Springer Show. Now, listen, that show was either very much for you or very much not for you. I was never really a fan, but there's some people I know who watch it for, I don't know if you'd say the right reasons or the wrong reasons, to be honest with you, but it is interesting watching, a figurative car wreck on The Jerry Springer Show, but that one made the list, and listen, I get why it's there. Also, it made TV history, so I don't know how we feel about that one in retrospect. Let us know. Hit us up at 709-576-OZFM. We'll tell you what the very bizarre number one entry was on this worst shows of all time list coming up in just a little bit. But first, it's Soul Asylum and Runaway Train on Even Lance OZFM.

0: Back on Newfoundland's Oz FM, Hugh Campbell filling in for Robert Sean, and we've been talking our way through this list of the worst TV shows of all time, and I've got to read out what the number one entry on this ranking was, because I'd never heard of this show before, and it is, honest to God, one of the most baffling concepts for a TV show I've ever heard. It's called My Mother, the Car. It aired from 1965 to 1966, and it's about Dave Crabtree, played by Jerry Van Dyke, a hapless attorney who discovers that his recently deceased mother has been reincarnated as a cherry red 1928 Porter car. Her voice communicates with him primarily through the car radio, even when the engine is off. Dave constantly struggles to hide his mother's sentience and avoid marital strife with his wife, Barbara, who is deeply suspicious of his unhealthy attachment to the car. And here's what I'll say. That is one of the strangest, most out of left field concepts for a show. And we should absolutely bring it back to see how it operates in a 21st century society. My Mother, the Car. Never even heard of that once before. Are you familiar with that show? Have you even seen an episode? I'd be shocked if anyone out there actually has. Hit us up on the Oz line. It's 709-576-6936.
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Back on Newfoundland's Oz FM, Hugh Campbell with you. Hope you're enjoying your Tuesday so far. I'm filling in for Robert Sean, and this morning's Who Am I, What Am I took a little while for people to figure out, but once we narrowed down that it was a thing we were looking for, a thing that is used outside, it's not electronic, it's not motorized in any way, it doesn't have wheels, but you can get in it. That one really helped people because then people started guessing phone booths and hot tubs and other things like that. But it wasn't until Taylor called in and said, I'm thinking just because I set up my hammock today, could it also be a hammock? And absolutely, Taylor was spot on the money. Taylor won herself two tickets to the George Tree Festival, and she's in Friday's big draw for 2 free gallons of Beauty Tone Painter Stain valued up to $200. If you want to try your hand at Who Am I, What Am I, we play every single morning at 9 a.m. Tune in tomorrow. Could be your chance to win Beauty Tone Paint and George Street Festival tickets. Here's Kenny Loggins. We're getting footloose on Newfoundland's Oz FM.

0: It's Tom Cochran with No Regrets on Oz FM. Hugh Campbell here with you, filling in for Robert Sean. We're asking you, what have you been binging lately? I mean, hey, it's summertime, so I'm spending as much time outside as possible, but still like to unwind in the evening on the couch with a good show on. And there's two types of people out there. There's people like Suzanne who keep up with current shows and are looking for the next great one. She's been watching Widow's Bay, From, Dutton Ranch, and House of the Dragon. Suzanne's juggling all the new hits. And on the other hand, there's people like Melinda, who's watching The Golden Girls, and Chelsea, who may be the oldest soul that I've seen in the comment section. Chelsea, you're a young woman, but your television taste would not say that because she's watching the original Dallas. I didn't even know you could get a hold of that series now, but Chelsea, dipping into the past for that one. Keep jumping in the comments. Let us know what you've been binging lately at 947 Oz FM on social media, or of course, you can always call or text the Oz line.
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0: Today, we've got mainly cloudy skies across the province with some sunny breaks for Metro. Showers ending late this afternoon for Central and the West Coast with highs of 18, but up to 22 for parts of the Avalon. Then tonight, cloudy skies with a chance of showers for everybody with a low of 13 degrees.
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Well, you don't have to be perfect, but you do have to get 6 right answers in Get Grilled with Chanel and Hugh in order to be put in the grand prize draw for a $1,500 Pro Pellet Grill and a $350 meat and products package from Anderson's. 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A new set of questions and a new caller coming up tomorrow morning. 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

0: Aerosmith, Deuces Are Wild. On Newfoundland's Oz FM, Hugh Campbell here with you, but that is it for me after, well, longer than usual day for yours truly. And coming up tomorrow morning, I will be back bright and early with my usual co-host, Chanel Lewis, for another round of Oz Mornings. We got a ton of giveaways this week, and speaking of which, Donnie Love is going to be coming up next for you, and he is going to be sending one more Oz listener and a guest to the big finals watch party on Sunday. Biggest soccer game there is. Are you going to be there at our exclusive watch party at O'Reilly's? Well, stay tuned and enter for your chance. He's coming up next. I'll see you tomorrow morning.
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crush Corey Tedford and the boys. And you can win them, you and a friend. Yeah, I'll give you two tickets. And we're going to play a little sing-along game, a Newfoundland traditional song, and you got to finish it. 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

0: A bit of Bon Jovi for you. Who says you can't go home? Go home out of it. You can say that. Bon Jovi, go home out of it. Who says you can't go home? How are you making out on this Tuesday? I'm here in the Oz of M studio having a grand time. Just put the kettle on now and I'm here for you. And thanks for tuning in coast to coast. I've got a contest for you. So basically, the George Street Festival is the 41st anniversary and she's coming up, right? Okay, well, I have tickets for that to Crush that you can win, and it's for you and your friend, so it's a double pair. A pair of tickets, a double pair. It's not a double pair, because that'd be four. It's a pair. So what you got to do is call the Oz FM 9 now and leave me a voice message and sing me the rest of this iconic Newfoundland song. Here, I'll go first. We'll rant and we'll roar like true Newfoundlanders. And you sing the rest. And you only have to sing a verse. And you will have a chance to win these tickets. I'll pick caller number four. So that is tickets to Crush, George Street Annual Festival, 41st Annual Festival coming up. Sing me that song. Call the Oz FM line, 576-OZ-FM, 576-6936, and sing me the rest of this song. We'll rant and we'll roar like true Newfoundlanders. The lines are open.
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0: For St. John's, Mount Pearl, and the Avalon, tonight mainly cloudy skies with a 40% chance of showers and low of 13 degrees. Tomorrow cloudy and a 40% chance of showers early in the morning and highs of 18 degrees. Central Newfoundland tonight partly cloudy skies and becoming cloudier near midnight and highs of plus 13. Tomorrow sunny skies but cloudy skies in the morning and showers, about 5 millimeters and 18 degrees. West coast of Newfoundland tonight, becoming cloudy this evening. A few showers beginning overnight and lows of 14 degrees. And tomorrow, showers ending in the afternoon. Then it will clear and high of 21 degrees.
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0: Oh, yes. Don't bring me down. What was that little glitch? You hear that? Oh, must be Martians. Electric-like orchestra. Don't bring me down. On Oz FM. You got to love it. Listen, I got to call the winner of the George Street tickets to Crush. Okay, hang on. I'm going to play a little trick on her, too. Hang on now, boss. Let me give her a call.
1: Hello.
0: Hi, is Martina there?
1: This is she.
0: I was wondering now if you had any molasses now. I'm just making some bread and I was wondering if you had, I could borrow a cup.
1: Sure, you know as I do, but if you're coming to get a crush on me, well.
0: Yes, and you can go see.
1: No way.
0: And you can go see Crush too. Yes.
1: Holy jumpins. God love you.
0: Yeah, well, let's.
1: Too cool.
0: Let's sing it. We'll rent them, we'll roar
1: and
0: like
1: we'll
0: true
1: Newfoundlanders.
0: We'll rent them,
1: we'll roar on deck and below until we strike bottom inside the two sunkers. Well, straight to the causeway. Nope. Tazlo to woods. Straight through the channels to Tazlo we'll go.
0: Oh.
1: There you go.
0: Woohoo! Congratulations. Oh, you're going to Crush. You can bring a friend, and it's George Street. It is annual. It's 41 anniversary right now, so which is incredible.
1: Oh,
0: so
1: no.
0: It's August the 3rd. You can go to that, so you can pick up your tickets at the station. Hang on. Let me get your phone number and address and all that. And I'll
1: what about
0: you
1: your molasses?
0: And the molasses.
1: All right. Thank you.
0: All right. Hang on for a minute. Enjoy the concert.
1: Perfect. Thank you, darling, so much.
0: Okay.

0: Mornings on Oz with Chanel and Hugh.
1: Me and Lisa, two of the same. Got Pepsi and cat treats on the grocery list.
2: Okay, sounds good.
1: What's on yours?
2: Cheese.
1: Cheese?
2: Yes, always cheese.
1: Okay.
2: I find a way to work cheese into almost every meal.
1: Interesting. Any specific kind?
2: Oh, I got love for all the Lord's cheeses.
1: All the Lord's cheeses. Heather's getting peanut butter every single week.
2: That's so much peanut butter. I don't know how many meals I could work peanut butter into.
1: Me neither. How are you getting through a whole jar in a week?
2: We need peanut butter tips from her, I guess.
1: Very much so. Chantel says she's buying Eggo waffles all the time. Shane Brake, my cousin, apparently eats about 48 a week.
2: 48 Eggos?
1: Yeah.
2: I assume this person had children, like, and several children.
1: She also does have children.
2: Okay.
1: Shane is one of them, I guess.
2: Apparently.
0: The home of Chanel and Hugh in the mornings. 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

0: And that was Black and Blue, Haywire. And it sounds like a night out on George Street when I was a young fella waking up. You'd wake up all black and blue and you'd be like, what? What happened? What happened that night on George? That was Black and Blue by Haywire about Donny Love getting a clout in the mouth on George. I'll be right back. I got a story for you.
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1: This morning I went for a walk around the lake. It was a great walk, and I saw these cool little tiny like yellow birds. It was so cute, and I kept walking, and then I saw two women, and they were sitting on the rock at the top of the lake, and they were fishing. They had their bobber there in the water, and I said, that's so interesting. I haven't seen that in a long while. Now, you might see that around a pond if you're camping, but not on the lake, Quitty Vitty Lake. And the two girls were sitting up there, you know, probably in their 60s, and I went over to chat with them, and they were like, we've been doing this for 15 years in the same spot, and we love it. And I said, that's so excellent. And I said, what do you do? And they had a lunch there. I said, what do you have for lunch? And they have a peanut butter sandwich now and a fizzy drink. And they had some Vienna sausages. So then I was having a grand, I want a Vienna sausage, Donnie. So then she cracks open the Vienna sausages. And we're there having Vienna sausages dipped in mustard on the top of the lake. And the girls are fishing. Everybody's jogging by. And I said, this is so excellent, so sweet, and I'm having such a good time. Anyways, they gave me a big hug, and I went off. And then I saw a beaver, and I was like, oh, maybe it was an otter. It was one of them. And I said, this is really cute. And then I went home, and I said, what a nice morning I had. You know, you never know what you're going to be at when you get out of the house.

0: What an ending that was. Hey, that was Brian Wilson from the Bare Naked Ladies on Oz FM. I hope you're enjoying this Tuesday. It is 3:22. And I got a fun fact about that song. It isn't actually about Brian Wilson from the Beach Boys. The band used his name because Brian was so open about his struggles and his disconnecting. And that's what that song was about. So they captured it with his name. And even cooler, Brian Wilson, he heard it and he said, "Right on, boys, that's deadly." No, he never said that. He would say that if he was a Newfoundlander, but he really liked it. Anyways, more to come on the Donnie Love Show. I hope you're having a great old day.
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0: For St. John's, Mount Pearl, and the Avalon, tonight mainly cloudy skies with a 40% chance of showers and low of 13 degrees. Tomorrow, cloudy and a 40% chance of showers early in the morning and highs of 18 degrees. Central Newfoundland tonight, partly cloudy skies and becoming cloudier near midnight and highs of plus 13. Tomorrow, sunny skies, but cloudy skies in the morning and showers, about 5 millimeters and 18 degrees. West coast of Newfoundland tonight, becoming cloudy this evening, a few showers beginning overnight and lows of 14 degrees. And tomorrow, showers ending in the afternoon. Then it will clear and high of 21 degrees.
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0: And that was Fastball on Oz FM. How are you making out? That was The Way. I have the way to a party, an exclusive watch party. Do you want to go? It's at O'Reilly's, and it's July the 19th, and we'll watch the soccer game. Oh, we're going to have some time. So what you do, I'm going to open up the Oz FM lines, and you have to call in. I'm going to take the first caller, leave a message with your best and ultimate goal. Yeah. Yeah, give me a roar. Give me your best gold. Gold! And you could win this. Now, what you have to do is listen to 710, 1210, and 410 on Oz FM. So I'm going to play the winner 410. So it could be you. Give me a call on the Oz FM line. Food and drinks included. You can bring a friend. We'll all be there July the 19th at O'Reilly's. And you could go as well. 576-OZ-FM, 576-6936. The lines are open. 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
1: Think you have the ultimate goal? Well, James Sullivan just left me a message, and his is excellent. So congratulations, James Sullivan. You'll be going to O'Reilly's with us and all the gang and all the winners for an exclusive watch party. Yes, to watch the World Cup soccer with football, with friends, with food and drinks. What a time. Here's his voicemail.
2: I'm going to say Messi on the breakaway. He shoots. He scores. Goal!
1: You kind of broke up there, but that's good enough for me, buddy. Congratulations.

0: And that was Crush on Oz FM Live. And you can see Crush at the George Street Festival. And it is the 41st annual George Street Festival. And Crush will be playing August the 2nd. And I was talking to Martina today in Brigus. And we had a grand old gab. And she won the tickets to Crush, so she'll be seeing them. But don't you worry, there's more tickets to give away tomorrow. I have tickets for Down with Webster. If you want to win, we'll play that little game of singing a Newfoundland song. Tune in around 3 o'clock on my shift tomorrow.
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3: How you doing, Newfoundland and Labrador? Good to see you. For Metro and Avalon, some passing light showers across the board tonight, clocked at about a 40 to 60% chance for that to wind up in your backyard. 13 the low as a southwest wind gusts 30 to 50. The more consistent and heavier rain starts Wednesday morning with a south wind picking up to gusts of 50 to 70, so you'll feel that. 10 to 20 millimeters is the expected range. For the metro, the heaviest rain looks to arrive near the 6 p.m. hour, 18 degrees, the daytime high average here. For central, a cloudy night ahead, isolated light showers to finish the evening, southwest wind gusting 30 to 50 for a low of 14. More rain on and off throughout the Wednesday, 5 to 10 millimeters the range in total, 14 is the highest, south wind gusts the same, 30 to 50 clicks. And for the west coast, overnight showers bring another 5 to 15 millimeters through to Wednesday afternoon. The nighttime low of 14 comes with some fog rolling in through the midnight hour that lasts into Wednesday morning with that rain. Wednesday's daytime high is 18 degrees. It looks like that light rain transitions through the afternoon, and you may even get some sunny breaks into the early evening. For the Oz FM Weather Center, I'm Ryan Harding.
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1: The World Cup soccer is in the final four team semifinals, and it's underway right now. So France is taking on Spain today, right now, and England. That is tomorrow. They're playing against Argentina. That's going to be an incredible game. Are you going to watch it? I'm going to be glued to the TV. And guess what? The championship games, they're this weekend. It is almost all over, and it is close to crowning the next World Cup champion.

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1: In studio joining me is Ryan Harding.
2: How are you? Hey, buddy. Doing good. How are you doing?
1: Horrible.
2: Oh, no.
1: I'm just joking. No, I'm excellent.
2: Sometimes you get that, though, hey? You ask someone how they're doing. Yeah. And you're not really ready for the real answer.
1: Miserable.
2: And all of a sudden, yeah.
1: Miserable.
2: But that's it, buddy. You're here for your buddies.
1: I went for a walk and met these two girls fishing. Oh, yeah. And they were sitting there for 15 years. They were doing it, not sitting there. But they gave me Vanna sausage and some mustard.
2: Proper thing?
1: Yeah. Well, that's what happened today.
2: Nice.
1: Yeah, in my morning walk. Anyways, what's on the go with the weather?
2: Oh, man. Rain. So, but that's okay. We need it.
1: Oh, yeah.
2: Yeah, and it looks like for the Metro and Avalon, just some light passing showers this evening. Had a lovely start to the day, increasing cloud through to tonight, and then there's about a 40 to 60% chance you get a light shower passing down your street if you're on the Avalon tonight. It comes with some fog rolling through, specifically the south portion of the Avalon. As we move into Central tonight, kind of the same, just some light passing showers. The West Coast, though, 5 to 15 more millimeters left to go. That picks up through the overnight, and that starts some rain that's moving once again across the island. So it starts on the West Coast, but it finishes there first. You're even going to see some sun, likely, by the end of the day. For Central, it's kind of on again, off again, showers bringing 5 to 10 millimeters, but the heaviest rain is going to be on the Metro Avalon tomorrow. That's going to be just a damp day, kind of start to finish, with the heaviest rain coming in right around the 6 p.m. hour. So just kind of clipping the tail end of that commute home, and it's a 10 to 20 millimeter range for the Avalon as a whole tomorrow.
1: Okay, well, that's nothing. We need the rain.
2: Yeah.
1: So we'll bring it on.
2: And then after that, it's kind of a day of sun, a day of rain, day of sun, day of like kind of take one, leave one type thing after that.
1: Yeah. Okay, cool. Well, thanks. That's a good forecast. We know to bring a raincoat.
2: Tomorrow's the day on the Avalon for a raincoat. Yep.
1: There you go. Okay, well, we'll talk to you tomorrow, and it'll be all changed, I suppose, because Newfoundland.
2: we'll see.
1: Yeah. I'll talk to you then.
2: See you, buddy.
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club kicking up their toes to that one. Bad Case of Loving You. Robert Plant on Oz FM. What a tune. Loving that. Oh, big, big news for Cornerbrook. Did you hear about it? The pulp and paper mill there, Kruger. So Joe Kruger, Joe owns it, right? Joe Kruger. And he's planning to spend $700 million there to upgrade the mill. That's great news. He's going to get new equipment going there, improvements, and plus upgrades for the near hydro plant. So that's excellent. And he's also planning some wind power firms to power it. That's really good. So there you go. $700 million coming the Cornerbrook way. So great news for the economy, isn't it?

Big shoulder pads, big portable phone, but nothing was bigger than the hair. Long live the Mount Pearl Curl. 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

0: And that was White Wedding, Billy Idol on Oz FM. And that tune came out in 1982 and one of Billy Idol's biggest hits. And he said it's actually about his sister getting married and about change in relationships and a bit of rebellion. Fits Billy Idol style perfectly, doesn't it? And that sound, that guitar tune, it was iconic and the most recognizable sound of the 80s. This has been Electric 80s on Oz FM.
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2: Good afternoon. Police have responded to a serious collision on the Trans-Canada Highway near Route 80 overpass this afternoon. Traffic is moving slowly as it detours through the overpass on and off ramps. Drivers have been told to expect significant delays. Future lane closures are possible as crews respond to and investigate that collision. The state of emergency has been lifted in Labrador City. Forestry Minister Pleamon Forsey was in the town today to announce wildfire support measures. They include $66,000 for new equipment for fire departments across Labrador, 6 new wildland firefighter positions for the region, 2 structure protection units in Wabush and Happy Valley Goose Bay, and plans for a seasonal water bomber presence in Labrador West. And Premier Tony Wakeham made the case today for more defense funding in Newfoundland and Labrador. He addressed hundreds of delegates at a major Arctic security conference in St. John's this morning. Premier Tony Wakeham says Newfoundland and Labrador is built for defense. Geography, infrastructure, workforce, and weather are on the list of what Wakeham says the province has to offer Canada. With your Oz FM Headline News, I'm Tony Marie Wiseman.
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3: How you doing, Newfoundland and Labrador? Good to see you. For Metro and Avalon, some passing light showers across the board tonight, clocked at about a 40 to 60% chance for that to wind up in your backyard. 13 the low as a southwest wind gusts 30 to 50. The more consistent and heavier rain starts Wednesday morning with the south wind picking up to gusts of 50 to 70, so you'll feel that. 10 to 20 millimeters is the expected range. For the metro, the heaviest rain looks to arrive near the 6 p.m. hour, 18 degrees, the daytime high average here. For central, a cloudy night ahead, isolated light showers to finish the evening, southwest wind gusting 30 to 50 for a low of 14. More rain on and off throughout the Wednesday, 5 to 10 millimeters the range in total, 14 is the high, a south wind gusts the same 30 to 50 clicks. And for the west coast, overnight showers bring another 5 to 15 millimeters through to Wednesday afternoon. The nighttime low of 14 comes with some fog rolling in through the midnight hour that lasts into Wednesday morning with that rain. Wednesday's daytime high is 18 degrees. It looks like that light rain transitions through the afternoon and you may even get some sunny breaks into the early evening. For the Oz FM Weather Center, I'm Ryan Harding.
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2: It's

And that was Toad the Wet Sprocket. All I Want. Toad the Wet Sprocket. Where did that name come from? Hey, well, I know where it came from. You ever watch Monty Python? Well, there's this funny sketch that they make fun of this band, and they called it a ridiculous name, Toad the Wet Sprocket. And the boys took that name now and called it their band. I hope you're having a grand old day. What are you doing? You got the barbecue on? You got any chicken burgers going? Or, you know, French fries out, frying out on the pan outside? What are you doing? I don't know. Whatever you're doing, have fun. It's summer and enjoy it. Here's a bit of Smash Mouth for you, boys. Walking on the Sun.

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1: How old is your profile pic?
2: I asked you this question yesterday, and it's even older than you originally thought.
1: It was.
2: You thought it was like 10 years old? Nope, it's 12.
1: Worse than that. Yep.
2: Nobody can beat Karen because she said her Facebook profile picture was put there in 2007. I didn't even have Facebook in 2007.
1: Yeah, we're wondering if she's ever changed her profile picture.
2: It may have been the first and only profile picture she's ever had.
1: Yeah. Have you ever tried setting one of the temporary ones? Krista says hers is usually from 2016 when her son was born, but right now it's a temporary profile pic from her son's birthday yesterday.
2: Christine, your son is what, 10 years old now?
1: Yep.
2: Get a new picture. People are going to see your profile picture and think, oh, very good. Maybe next time I see her, I'll ask her how the baby's doing.
1: Exactly. Well, the baby's 11.
2: He's in grade 5.
0: The home of Chanel and Hugh in the mornings. 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

Grand old day today. I hope you're having a grand old day and enjoying the music. And thanks for listening to me coast to coast on Oz FM. I was telling you I had a grand walk this morning. I walked around the lake and I stumbled up on two older gals fishing. They had their bobbers out and everything. What a laugh. So I got to go talk to them. So I was like, hey, girls, how are you? Oh, where are you? My God, how you doing, my ducky? I'm just here now fishing. We've been doing this for 15 years coming to this spot. And I was like, oh, yeah, what are you doing here? Fishing. And I said, do you go cod jigging? He said, no, I know no time for cod jigging. They're too heavy. We just like sitting here now. And then they had a peanut butter sandwich. I was like asking them what they had in their lunchbox. Peanut butter sandwich and a Vienna sausage. And they opened the Vienna sausage. And I had a Vienna sausage with mustard with them. It was 11 a.m. the morning. How funny, hey? Just wanted to tell you that little story. God bless the Newfoundlanders. God love them too.

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Fun fact, that song actually written about me. No, I'm kidding, of course. How's it going? I'm Robert Sean, filling in for Stephen Lethbridge, who's on vacation. Hope you're having a great evening. Thin Lizzy is coming up, but first, here's the Rolling Stones and Under My Thumb on Newfoundland's Oz FM.

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1: Let's do an ice cream ranking.
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1: Ice cream cake, ice cream cone, ice cream sandwich.
2: Cone's going to number one right off the hop.
1: Okay, I think me too.
2: But I think I'm going to go ice cream cake number two.
1: Oh, so
2: good. And ice cream sandwich in at number three. And here's why. I don't love the sensation of just biting into ice cream.
1: Yep,
2: and
1: fair enough.
2: With an ice cream cake, you can kind of shave off a reasonable amount.

0: out and just put that in your mouth versus the ice cream sandwich. You have no choice but to bite directly into ice cream.
1: Yeah, that is true. I had ice cream cake recently, I think I might have to put that last. I'm obsessed with Chipwiches. They're so good. We both picked cone as our first one, though.
0: Yeah, that's clearly number one. Yeah. We're going waffle cone, right?
1: No.
0: Are you serious?
1: Plain cone for me.
0: That's so styrofoamy. What are you talking about?
1: Oh,
0: my goodness.
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0: 8:30 special, teacher here on AussieFM. Hope you're having a great evening. 1 in 4 people think that they have what it takes to be able to score a goal at the World Cup. Now, I mean, I played a little bit of soccer when I was in grade 6, but I don't think I've retained any of those skills to be able to do that. I mean, I think 1 in 4 people are just absolutely delusional if they think they could go head-to-head with a professional level soccer goalkeeper. But anyway, the World Cup final happening this Sunday, July 19th, and AussieFM and NTV Plus are hosting an exclusive watch party. Now, the only way that you're going to get on the guest list is by calling the Oz line, 576-AUSFM, and leaving your best goal call. You know, when the announcers go, goal! So if you think you got what it takes, leave your best goal call, 576-AUSFM, and then listen into Oz Mornings tomorrow morning at 7:10 to see if you have been added to the VIP list. Coming up next, you're going to hear from Crying. That's from Aerosmith, right after this here on AUSFM.
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11: 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Good to see you. For Metro and Avalon, some passing light showers across the board tonight, clocked at about a 40 to 60% chance for that to wind up in your backyard. 13 the low as a southwest wind gusts 30 to 50. The more consistent and heavier rain starts Wednesday morning with the south wind picking up to gusts of 50 to 70. So you'll feel that. 10 to 20 millimeters is the expected range for the metro. The heaviest rain looks to arrive near the 6 p.m. hour, 18 degrees, the daytime high average here. For central, a cloudy night ahead. Isolated light showers to finish the evening. Southwest wind gusting 30 to 50 for a low of 14. More rain on and off throughout the Wednesday 5 to 10 millimeters the range in total. 14 is the high. A south wind gust the same, 30 to 50 clicks. And for the West Coast, overnight showers bring another 5 to 15 millimeters through to Wednesday afternoon. The nighttime low of 14 comes with some fog rolling in through the midnight hour that lasts into Wednesday morning with that rain. Wednesday's daytime high is 18 degrees. It looks like that light rain transitions through the afternoon, and you may even get some sunny breaks into the early evening. For the AusFM Weather Center, I'm Ryan Harding.
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We're just a little bit over 2 weeks away from the 41st annual George Street Festival. Josh Ross is going to be there, Alan Doyle, The Beaches, Navigators, Down With Webster, and you could be there as well. 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

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Oz Mornings.

0: is Prism on Oz FM. Hope you're having a great evening. I'm Robert Sean. So I found this online earlier, and I wanted to share it with you because I thought it was a really cool idea. But there's this new hospital in Edinburgh, Scotland, that's getting a lot of attention. And the reason why it's getting so much attention is because it's not your traditional hospital. It's a houseplant hospital is what they're calling it. And they offer services, everything from consultation to repotting, pest control, and even what they're calling a slow drip for struggling greenery, which is a good way of describing my garden. But I think this is a brilliant idea. And maybe somebody in Newfoundland and Labrador should consider opening up their own plant hospital, because a lot of people like gardening, especially this time of year. But a lot of people are also like me, where they're fully capable of putting some seeds in the soil, but then after that, really have no idea what they're doing. Not a clue. Stick around. Katie Tunstall is coming up next here on Oz FM.
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2026 St. John's Pride Festival continues this week. In fact, tomorrow they're holding Queerioke down at the Theater Hill Bar and Cafe at 390 Duckworth Street. If you want to see what else is happening at the Pride Festival this year, head over to stjohnspride.ca. Stick around for Fleetwood Mac. First, though, here's George Harrison.

0: That was Brian Adams on OzFM. I hope you're having a great Tuesday evening. I'm Robert Sean, filling in for Stephen Lethbridge, who's on vacation. Got some more morning at 8:10. Another chance for you to get grilled with Hugh and Chanel. There's a brand new Traeger Woodridge Pro Pellet Grill up for grabs, plus $350 worth of meats and products from Anderson's, including a tomahawk steak. You ever seen a tomahawk steak? 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If you think you can win, once again, listen in tomorrow morning at 8:10. Sheryl Crow is coming your way right after this here on Newfoundland's Oz FM.
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7: How you doing, Newfoundland and Labrador? Good to see you. For Metro and Avalon, some passing light showers across the board tonight. Clocked at about a 40 to 60% chance for that to wind up in your backyard. 13 the low is a southwest wind, gust 30 to 50. The more consistent and heavier rain starts Wednesday morning with the south wind picking up to gust of 50 to 70, so you'll feel that. 10 to 20 millimeters is the expected range. For the metro, the heaviest rain looks to arrive near the 6 p.m. hour, 18 degrees, the daytime high average here. For central, a cloudy night ahead, isolated light showers to finish the evening, southwest wind gusting 30 to 50 for a low of 14. More rain on and off throughout the Wednesday. 5 to 10 millimeters the range in total. 14 is the high. A south wind gust the same, 30 to 50 clicks. And for the West Coast, overnight showers bring another 5 to 15 millimeters through to Wednesday afternoon. The nighttime low of 14 comes with some fog rolling in through the midnight hour that lasts into Wednesday morning with that rain. Wednesday's daytime high is 18 degrees. It looks like that light rain transitions through the afternoon, and you may even get some sunny breaks into the early evening. For the Oz FM Weather Center, I'm Ryan Harding.
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9: 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It ain't no country club either. 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

Oh, Mount Pearl is celebrating their birthday this weekend, and it all starts with a community barbecue at St. David's Park this coming Friday, starting at 7:30, followed by an outdoor movie also happening at St. David's Park. And both events are absolutely free. However, you are asked to bring a non-perishable food item to the outdoor movie night to help stock up the Mount Pearl food banks. But if you want to get more information, see what else is happening at City Days this year, head over to mountpearl.ca.

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0: That was Neil Young on Oz FM. I'm Robert Sean, filling in for Stephen Lethbridge. You know, when I was a kid, like most kids, I was big into dinosaurs. And as a kid, even to this day, one of my absolute favorite movies of all time was Jurassic Park. So I was particularly bummed when I learned this morning that actor Sam Neill, who played Dr. Grant in Jurassic Park, unfortunately passed away at the age of 75. Now, he's been battling lymphoma for the last number of years, and his family has yet to reveal his official cause of death, but still some sad, sad news. I mean, the guy was such a talented actor. He's been acting for over 50 years, 1,000 movie credits to his name. I don't think I can think of anything that I've done 1,000 times, but he obviously had a very, very, very fond love of acting. So, yeah, real bummer. Stick around. 38 specials coming your way next here on Newfoundland's Oz FM.
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Who are these people who keep insisting that we work for 5 whole days every single week? You know, like, do they legitimately enjoy working for 5 days? Would they not also want a longer weekend? I think these are legitimate questions to ask, right? 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

Listen, if we had to describe, like, every single song, we'd have to start in the 70s and go all the way to the 2010s. Yeah, we're not going there. Oz FM.

0: away. That was the Northern Pikes on Oz FM. How's your evening going? I'm Robert Sean, Stephen off this evening. Sean Connery, very, very famous actor, made a lot of money throughout his lifetime. However, he once turned down an acting gig that would have netted him $10 million and possibly even more, because the movie he turned down will go on to be one of the biggest movies of all time. I'll tell you which one coming up in four fun facts a little bit later on this hour. Next, though, it's Delamitri on Oz FM.
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6: How you doing, Newfoundland and Labrador? Good to see you. For Metro and Avalon, some passing light showers across the board tonight. Clocked at about a 40 to 60% chance for that to wind up in your backyard. 13 the low as a southwest wind gusts 30 to 50. The more consistent and heavier rain starts Wednesday morning with the south wind picking up to gusts of 50 to 70. So you'll feel that. 10 to 20 millimeters is the expected range for the metro. The heaviest rain looks to arrive near the 6 p.m. hour, 18 degrees, the daytime high average here. For central, a cloudy night ahead. Isolated light showers to finish the evening. Southwest wind gusting 30 to 50 for a low of 14. More rain on and off throughout the Wednesday. 5 to 10 millimeters the range in total. 14 is the highest. South wind gusts the same, 30 to 50 clicks. And for the West Coast, overnight showers bring another 5 to 15 millimeters through to Wednesday afternoon. The nighttime low of 14 comes with some fog rolling in through the midnight hour that lasts into Wednesday morning with that rain. Wednesday's daytime high is 18 degrees. It looks like that light rain transitions through the afternoon, and you may even get some sunny breaks into the early evening. For the AUSFM Weather Center, I'm Ryan Harding.
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1: We're going to start four fun facts this evening with a little fact about Nokia. Long before they were making one of the most indestructible cell phones ever, they were a pulp and paper company who manufactured toilet paper. Now, Europa is one of the many moons of Jupiter. What makes Europa particularly interesting is that one day on Europa is equal to 3.55 Earth days. Also, one year on Europa is equal to 3.55 Earth days. So one day on Europa is equal to one year on Europa. The oldest flag still in existence in the world is the flag of Denmark, which was first used back in the 1370s, obviously still used to this day. And actor Sean Connery is known for a lot of roles, most famously, arguably, I guess, would be James Bond. However, he was offered the role of Gandalf in Peter Jackson's Lord of the Rings trilogy. He would have got paid $10 million for that role. Not to mention, those movies would go on to become some of the biggest movies in the world, raking in millions and millions of dollars at the box office. Numerous awards, including Academy Awards. However, Sean Connery turned down the role of Gandalf because he didn't quite understand the story. I think that was a big blunder on his part, don't you think? And this has been 4 Fun Facts.

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1: 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Get a $5,000 rebate on any new in-stock Kia EV today and keep more money in your pockets.

0: That was the Sam Roberts Band on Oz FM. Hope you're enjoying your evening. I'm Robert Sean, filling in for the vacationing Stephen Lethbridge. Now, Pitbull is not only Mr. Worldwide, but he now can call himself Mr. Guinness World Record Holder. Back on July 10th, he successfully broke a Guinness World Record for the largest gathering of people wearing bald caps, which happened at one of his concerts in London. Over 22,000 fans showed up in bald caps in support of the attempt, and it has now been recognized as the largest gathering of people wearing bald caps. Even Pitbull himself, who is bald, wore a bald cap just so he could get in on the record attempt as well. Yeah, I wonder if there's a separate record for like just the largest gathering of bald people. Like there's one for bald caps, but then another one specifically for bald people. Something to look forward to, or look into, I should say. Brian Adams is coming your way right after this, so stick with me right here on Oz FM.
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Well, in case you didn't know, the westbound lane along the TCH near the Cloverleaf here in St. John's is going to be closed from 9 till 4 this week as crews replace some of the overhead signs, so you can expect some slowdowns in the area. But, I mean, you can pretty much expect slowdowns wherever you go this time of year, hey? Kind of gross coming up, but first, here's the Bison Great Big C on OZ FM.

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0: intent is not something that is easily achieved in less, or I should say just a little bit over 60 seconds. 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
9: 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Good to see you. For Metro and Avalon, some passing light showers across the board tonight, clocked at about a 40 to 60% chance for that to wind up in your backyard. 13 the low as a southwest wind gusts 30 to 50. The more consistent and heavier rain starts Wednesday morning with the south wind picking up to gusts of 50 to 70, so you'll feel that. 10 to 20 millimeters is the expected range for the metro. The heaviest rain looks to arrive near the 6 p.m. hour, 18 degrees, the daytime high average here. For Central, a cloudy night ahead, isolated light showers to finish the evening, southwest wind gusting 30 to 50 for a low of 14. More rain on and off throughout the Wednesday, 5 to 10 millimeters the range in total. 14 is the high, a south wind gust the same, 30 to 50 clicks. And for the West Coast, overnight showers bring another 5 to 15 millimeters through to Wednesday afternoon. The nighttime low of 14 comes with some fog rolling in through the midnight hour that lasts into Wednesday morning with that rain. Wednesday's daytime high is 18 degrees. It looks like that light rain transitions through the afternoon and you may even get some sunny breaks into the early evening. For the Oz FM Weather Center, I'm Ryan Harding.
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